them pearly white, just a jackknife as Maggie dear, and he keeps it out of sight. When the shark bites with his teeth, dear, scarlet billows start to spread. Fancy gloves, though, as Maggie dear, so there's not a trace of red. On the sidewalk, Sunday mornings, lies a body oozing life. Someone's sneaking round the corner. Is that someone like the knife? Yes, from a tugboat by the river, baby, a cement bag drooping down. And the cement's for the weight, yeah. Get you, Maggie, back in town. Yeah, Louis Miller.

something rash. 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Yes, the line farms on the right, dear. Yeah.

mind. Anytime will do, I don't mind. Why should I be afraid of dying? There's no reason for it. You've got to go.